met you in the summer, to my heartbeat sound. 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
1: 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That is that's fantastic, tastic, tastic, tastic.

Sorry to waste your time. And I think to myself, why now? Why me? Why?

There were so many handsome boys looking at me, looking at me. It came

Yes, the bad times in life is like a telephone. You never know when it's a go ring. But when it ring, just pick it up and receive. 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Cause the sun will always